0: Welcome aboard. You've called Delilah on New York's Light at Night. Who is this?
1: Hi, my name is Bonnie.
2: Bonnie, what can I do for you?
1: I'd like to dedicate a song to Bob. We were together last summer, and we ended up going our separate ways, and we ended up finding each other again and fell back in love.
2: So you went separate ways. Why?
1: I don't know. Maybe it just wasn't the right time, but we still deeply loved one another. I ended up finding his picture in my computer at work, and he sent me an email a week later. And I answered him back, and ever since then, we've been going back out.
2: So you don't remember who gave who the boot?
1: I think we both kind of did it.
2: It was a mutual booting.
1: Yes.
2: But you never stopped loving.
1: No, I never stopped loving him.
2: So is this it this time? Are we going to work through everything?
1: Yes.
2: And what song do you want to hear?
1: You pick a good one.
2: A song about back together again.
1: Yes.
2: Okay, I'll do that for you. Good luck.
1: Thank you.
3: When your legs don't work like they used to before, and I can't sweep you off of your feet,

0: Garcia, and welcome aboard. You found the light at night. I'm Delilah.
1: I know the last few days, things have gotten crazy, crazy, crazier. And that can instill fear. And some folks I know, like to dump that fear on other people. I hope I don't do that. I do want to encourage you to be prepared. To be prepared for any difficulties, rocky roads, storms of life we might face. Be as prepared as you can be. But don't let somebody steal your joy. In just a moment, we're going to talk with a gentleman who says that he and his girlfriend are getting dumped on that way. See if I can't find a song to inspire them and inspire you. You're listening to Delilah.

0: You've called Delilah on New York's Light at Night. Who's this?
1: Hi, this is Harry.
0: Hi, Harry. Welcome aboard. Harry, who's on your heart?
1: My girlfriend. She's been such a blessing to me, honestly. And she has her doubts. Everybody has our ups and downs, but I know everybody's like that, but she really, really brings my spirits up every single day. So shout out to her for being such an amazing person.
0: What's her name?
1: Her name's Valerie.
0: Okay, now, everybody has their ups and downs, but you said folks have their doubts. Why is anybody doubting that you two are truly meant to be together?
1: No, if there is any doubt, it's mostly, the common economics, political stuff that you can't control. A lot of people like to pressure couples into saying, oh, are you going to be able to survive the times? Because times can get really rough.
0: Yeah, but what a crazy thing to put on a couple. I mean,
1: that's
0: crazy. Like you said, the political climate, everything going on can, I guess, tend to make you crazy. But I hope none of my listeners ever, ever approach somebody they love, a couple they love, a family, and say, are you going to be able to make it? And sit, how can we work together to make sure that we're prepared come what may? How can I help you? How can I help you to, do a little planning so that if there is a power outage, if an IT crash happens again, if it affects our infrastructure, we've got what we need to get by. Wouldn't that be a better way to approach it?
1: Yeah, I mean, positivity always trumps negative news.
0: Yeah, and planning.
1: Plain and simple, pretty much.
0: Yeah. We'll never make it. I can't stand to be around energy vampires like that. But let me see if I can't find a sweet song for you and Valerie, a song that speaks of happier days ahead.
1: That'd be perfect. Thank you so much.
0: You have a great night.

0: playing songs of hope and inspiration, inspiring you and those that you love with stories of overcoming obstacles. Sometimes when you're in the midst of a storm of life or trying to climb up a mountain and the going is so rough, you just don't ever think you're going to make it. I heard a wise person say, "Honey, if mountains were smooth, you'd slip off and never be able to climb to see the view from the top. If mountains were smooth, you'd slip off. They have to be kind of rough and jagged in order for you to get a foothold and climb to the top and see the vistas from above." Something to think about tonight if your going is rough. I'll be back. You're listening to Delilah.
1: Shine bright like a diamond. Shine bright.

0: 39 years old. He actually would have been 40 in August. He died on March 21st. He was a cop, New York City cop.
1: I'm so sorry.
0: I know, man. It's just the worst. It's just, you know what? It's 24 years later, but it's still cuts for your life, you know?
1: Boy, don't I know.
0: It's just, I'm like a death like no other, that's for sure. I'm so, you know, I said to myself, really, show me that you're still with me if I get through on this song to Delilah. And I did, so that in and of itself, like, I'm just thrilled about that.
1: Well, I think that God is going to get you through this, as hard as it is, and it's going to be, you know, people used to think that you get over loss, you know, that you get over it, that you work through it. You don't. You don't ever get over it.
0: No, you don't get over it. You really don't, you know?
1: You just learn to coexist with the pain.
0: Right. Like, my whole family, like, we just exist, you know, ever since that day, and, you know, I'm sorry we didn't go to counseling, but I just knew there was time. I'm so happy to be talking to you, though. And I, even if you didn't play a song, I just said it. Just let me get through, and I'll know that you're still here, you know?
1: Out of 20 or 30,000 people trying to get through, you were caller number 6.
0: Oh, my God, that's just amazing. Just, you know.
1: So I hope that tells you how much your brother is telling you he loves you.
0: Yeah. He's such a good guy, Delilah, you know? He's such a good guy.
1: He knows that you ache and long for him, and that is why God let you get through on the phone lines tonight.
0: Delilah, you're an angel. You really are. I know you do a lot of good things, but you truly are an angel.
1: Go enjoy your family. Think about your brother, and I will play a song in his honor.
0: Thank you, baby, so much. God bless you. Thank you.

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Good evening and welcome aboard, my friends. You found the light at night. I'm Delilah. I woke up this morning and started communicating with one of my producers, Producer David, and he was instrumental in finding out for me yesterday that Mr. Peebo Bryson had died. Because, see, in addition to producing my show, David is himself a performer, a singer, a songwriter. He is a musical gift to us. And he appreciates other talented singers and songwriters. And he woke up this morning and he told me this story. David is a little meticulous, a little fussy. His home is beautiful, well-appointed, and he takes such good care of it. David takes such good care of everything he loves. He takes good care of his mama, who lives right next door. He takes good care of his brother. He takes good care of his partner. Even takes good care of the wild birds that visit his yard, that have now made his yard their home. They have a nest there, the mockingbirds he's been caring for years. He's just a caring person. And he noticed some CDs that had spilled on his floor somehow. And he got up to straighten them up. And the one CD that had spilled out of the rest and was setting separate was Peebo Bryson. After we had talked last night about his passing, it was like God was giving my friend a sign and saying, thank you for recognizing his talent and thank you for mourning, because he was such a spectacular performer. But prayers going out to Mr. Peebo Bryson's family and those who loved him, and for David, who just appreciated him so much and has such a tender heart. We'll be back. You're listening to Delilah.

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22: Hi, William. Thanks for calling. This is Delilah.
23: Hi, Delilah.
22: What can I do for you?
23: Well, I just have a little story that I wanted to tell you about my wife, Laura. I guess it's kind of about me and her. I haven't been a good husband to my wife. We have been married for about 12 years now, and we have four kids, and she's a stay-at-home mom. And I've been kind of one of those guys who, yes, I've been there in body, but not been there really emotionally for her. I just wanted to finally just let her know how much she means to me and just do something for her if I could.
22: William, if you're telling me that for 12 years you have been an emotionally unavailable husband, that you have not helped your wife or supported your wife or loved your wife the way you should, there is no song in the history of the world that's going to bridge that gap. The only thing that's going to make a difference is if you put your shoulders back, own your behavior, and step up to the plate.
23: And that's what I've done.
22: Take a deep breath and be a man. And say, "Baby, I am so sorry. Let me go mow the grass, and you go to your girlfriend's house, and you two go for a pedicure."
23: Right.
22: She needs you to, like I said, step up to the plate and be a man. Say, baby, from now on, I promise you, I give you my word and I will follow through. You will never feel alone again in this world. I will be there for you. Okay. And it sounds like you're ready to do that.
23: I am. I am ready.
22: Good luck.
23: Thank you, Delilah.

0: Hi, welcome aboard. You've called The Delilah Show on New York's Light at Night. Who is this?
1: This is Rhonda.
2: Rhonda, what can I do for you tonight?
1: Oh, I want to tell you that I have met the most wonderful man I could... He's the most wonderful man in the world.
2: Listen to you. You're grinning from ear to ear.
1: Yes, I am.
2: You're not even sleeping these days, are you, Rhonda? You're so happy.
1: Not a whole lot, no.
2: And you got that kind of tickling thing going on in your stomach whenever you hear from him or think about him or see him.
1: Well, that's 24/7. That I do that all the time. He is...
2: What's his name?
1: Lamine.
2: Okay.
1: He's not from here. He's from Senegal, Africa.
2: I know where Senegal is.
1: Yeah, okay. And he is just awesome. If I cloned a person, I couldn't have done a better job. I mean, he is awesome, and I just want him to know how much I do love him. We haven't been together very long, but you know, it's like we have this connection and we both know it. He feels the same way.
2: He's all that and a bag of chips.
1: That's right. So, and I've told him that I wrote to you in an email, and he says, I still don't hear my name. I still don't hear my name. So I really hope he's listening.
2: Well, let me see if I can't find the perfect song. Isn't that funny when you find that connection, that magical thing that you can't describe? There's no words for it, but an understanding almost on a cellular level.
1: I heard a statement on TV last night. They haven't invented those words yet.
2: Yeah, they haven't.
1: No.
2: but it's something that you just understand, like telepathy or something, when you just know that you know that you know somebody.
1: Exactly. Exactly. Thank you so much, Delilah.
2: Rhonda, you have a great night. Good luck.
1: Okay, thank you.

here and welcome aboard. You found the light at night. I'm Delilah. You know, every night I open up the phone lines and I take your calls and I want to hear your stories. And people call when they find out that their firstborn child is expecting their firstborn child. People call when they want to dedicate a song to their mama or somebody who's been like a mama to them. And some of the sweetest calls that I take, some of the sweetest stories I get to share in are stories of people who've been given a second chance. A second chance at love. People who connected a long time ago, maybe years ago, maybe decades ago, and somehow God brought them back together and their life intersected once again, and now they get to enjoy the fullness of that first sweet love. I've got somebody on hold right now who is grinning from ear to ear with the joy he has being reconciled to his high school sweetheart. That story is coming up next.

0: Hi, you've called Delilah on New York's Light at Night. Who's this?
1: My name is Branson.
0: Tell me your story.
1: Okay, so I was a freshman in high school. She was a sophomore in high school, and she was living with her grandparents that school year. And we dated, and she had to move back to where she was from. And late in 2023, we connected all through social media, never lost touch, but, you know, never really thought anything about it, just as friends. And I was getting a divorce, and she was reached out and was checking on me, and I told her my personal stories and what was going on. And she said, well, I want to see you. And I hadn't seen her in person in 27 years. And she came and seen me, and she was going through a divorce, and we reconnected, and we got married in July 1st of 2024.
0: And did you think, wow, I could have had this life all those years ago? Or did you think this is the way it was meant to be?
1: We actually talked about that. We think that it was God's plan for us to grow up and learn what love is and what love isn't. And as difficult as those lessons are, everybody needs to learn those lessons and know what love is and what love isn't.
0: And now you got the real deal.
1: We got the real deal.
0: And have you gone back to your high school or back to your hometown and gone to the diner where you used to eat or gone to the park where you used to go and hang out?
1: We live in that town.
0: Oh, my. Oh, my. That's kind of sweet.
1: It is amazing. It's a wonderful story.
0: Now, do you have a song on your heart for Melissa, or can I find one for you?
1: You pick whatever it is. She absolutely loves every 80s love song that was ever written.
0: I will find a great one. You have a great rest of your life.
1: Thank you. You

Welcome aboard New York City. You found the light at night. I'm Delilah. Settling in for a spring evening with you. It's been a long New York day for sure. Time for a cup of Bigelow tea. I've got mine right here. Whispering wildflowers brewing in my cup tonight. A moment for you. A moment in the quiet of the night. After the hustle and the bustle and the schedules of the day finally begin to quiet down. Lots of bad traffic, lots of difficult traffic in and around the city today. Everything was backed up. It's time for you to just have a me moment with some Bigelow tea. Let's take another sip together, shall we? Perfect. We will be back, New York City. You're listening to Delilah with a hot cup of Bigelow tea here on New York's Light at Night.

0: Hi, Anthony.
1: Hi, Delilah. How you doing?
0: I'm awesome. How are you?
1: Pretty good.
0: Tell me your story.
1: Well, I was married when I was a child, 17 years old. We separated after 6 years. 25 years later, we're trying to make it again.
0: So you divorced how many years ago?
1: 25.
0: And now you're back together?
1: Yes, we're trying.
0: But wow.
1: I heard her when we were kids, and she doesn't trust me now. So I've done everything I could to, you know,
0: my goodness, you probably hadn't even cut your wisdom teeth when you first got married.
1: That's true.
0: What's her name, Anthony?
1: Laura.
0: How did you find each other again after all these years?
1: We remained friends for years.
0: Did you have children together?
1: Yes, we did. We had 3 kids.
0: So you've grown up.
1: And we're trying to get back together again.
0: And you're ready to be committed, sincere.
1: Oh, yes.
0: Honest, trustworthy.
1: Oh, yes.
0: Faithful.
1: Mm-hmm.
0: All those things.
1: All those things.
0: No more immaturity.
1: Nah.
0: No more selfishness.
1: Nope.
0: How much do you love her?
1: I would do anything.

0: 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Good evening, New York City. You found Delilah. And it's time for our first Delilah Dilemma of the evening. Eyes of Faith is our Delilah Dilemma sponsor tonight. Now, this is the company making my eyeglasses, the eyeglass frames that I wear. 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We can do this together. Tonight's Delilah's Dilemma is from a young woman in love. She says, there's a very special man in my life. I'd like to tell you about him. We've been dating for 2 years now. We were good friends through middle school and high school. He stole my attention away from his best friend our senior year and has held my heart captive ever since. We're halfway through college and plan to marry after graduating. My dilemma is this. We've come to a rough spot where we don't get to spend much time together. I am distracted by school and life. I feel so lonely sometimes, and all I want is for him to hold me close and look at me the way he did not so long ago. How do I get that back? Signed, missing my best friend. All right, missing my best friend, I will have my response to you coming up next.
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Tonight's Delilah's Dilemma is by a young girl who is hopelessly in love. But she says, we've come to a rough spot where we don't get to spend much time together, and I am distracted by school and by life. Sweetheart, school and life is your responsibility right now. And you need to complete your education and to focus on that and to trust that if this is the man that you're going to spend your life with, if this is the one that God has made for you, this time apart will not destroy you. Find ways to stay connected. That's why God invented texting, for goodness sakes, and Skyping. You can stay connected that way, ways that our grandparents, our parents, I didn't have when I was your age. You can stay connected. Now, it might not be that you're being distracted by school and life. If he's not looking in your eyes the way he did not so long ago, could be something distracting him besides school and life. But right now, focus on your school, focus on your life, and trust that God has a plan for you. And if this man is a part of that plan, it will happen in the right time, and it'll be oh so sweet. Good luck.

0: Hi, good evening. You've called the Delilah Show. Welcome to the Light at Night. Who is this?
1: Marcus.
0: Hi, Marcus. What can I do for you tonight?
1: Hi, I was wondering if you could play a song for me and my close family. Tomorrow night will be a week that my grandfather passed away, and we aren't taking it very well. It's really hard on us right now. He was very important to us in our life. I was wondering if you could play a song for us.
0: So a week ago, God called Grandpa home to heaven. What did you call your grandpa?
1: Papa Tim.
0: And how old was your papa?
1: He was 69.
0: Wow, that is so young. How old are you?
1: I'm 17, about to be 18, so I'm his oldest grandchild.
0: I thought you were going to say, he was 99 years old, and I was going to console you and say, son, it's time to let him go. But no, he was young.
1: Yeah, he got diagnosed with cancer in January.
0: I will play a song to honor his life and to bless your heart. How many grandkids does he leave behind?
1: 7.
0: And I will say a prayer for all of you. God bless you.
1: Thank you, Delilah.

So how was your day today? Was it busy? Busy, busy, busy. Are you someone who is so busy going, going, going, going that you rarely slow down and spend time just focusing on someone you love? Turn off the phone, put it in your purse, leave it on the counter, and spend time with someone you love. You're listening to Delilah.

kick off your shoes, sit back, relax, and enjoy. I am here to talk with you, to listen to you, to listen to you, to encourage you, whatever you're going through, whatever challenges you are facing. I was in the bank yesterday, and there was somebody behind me that had a bag full of coins, pennies and quarters and dimes that they had put together, you know, in the little rolls. And she started to apologize to me, saying, you know, it's, times are tough. And so I went through all my drawers and all my jars with change. And I said, first off, you don't owe me an explanation. I wasn't asking any questions. But then when we got up to the teller, who's a friend of mine, she said, many people have come in the last few weeks doing the same thing. So if you are going through challenging times, tough times, know that you are not alone. Know that you are not alone. We'll be back with songs of hope and inspiration. You're listening to Delilah.

0: 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This is The Light at Night. I'm Delilah. A minute ago, if you were listening, I was talking about summer vacations and kids getting out of school. And the other part of that are graduations. Many graduations last week, many this week. A big wedding in my circle coming up this week. And a birthday party. Two of my granddaughters have birthdays on Monday. And so there are birthday parties for them this weekend. What's going on in your world? Are you celebrating a birthday? Are you celebrating a graduation? Are you mourning? Are you in mourning and you don't know how to admit that because your son or daughter is graduating? Whatever is going on, whether you are celebrating, mourning, or a little bit of both, I'm here to celebrate with you and to mourn with you. You will get through this, Mama, I promise. We'll be back. You're listening to Delilah.
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0: What can I do to make your night a little more peaceful?
1: I wanted to request a song for my husband.
0: What's your hubby's name and what do you want to tell him?
1: My husband's name is Thomas, and I love him so much.
0: How long have you been married?
1: Almost 2 years.
0: And is he there with you tonight? Can you have a slow dance in the living room if I play a song?
1: He's working the overnight shift, so he's not with me right now.
0: So no slow dancing tonight, but you can call him. Can you text him at work and say, turn on the radio, hurry, hurry, turn on Delilah?
1: Yeah.
0: All right. How long have you been together? You've been married 2 years.
1: 13 years.
0: 13 years and you've been only married two? It took you 11 years to get down the aisle?
1: Yeah, we took it slow. We also have kids, so...
0: Let me play a song for you. You have a great night. Thank you for calling.
1: Thank you.

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3: Hi, Bree. Thank you for calling. Welcome aboard. Who is on your heart tonight?
4: His name's Chris.
3: And who is Chris?
4: My fiance.
3: When are you getting married? Have you set the date?
4: October of next year.
3: And tell me about the person you want to spend forever with.
4: He actually saved me from a very bad marriage, and he got me out of it, and I want him to know that. I thank him very much for that.
3: So he's not just your fiance. It sounds to me like he is your very best friend.
4: Yes.
3: And what song can I play for you two tonight?
4: YouTube.
3: All right. I will find something sweet.
4: Yes.
3: Thank you for letting me be a part of your romance. You have a good night.
4: You too. Thank you.

0: Hi, good evening. You've called the Delilah Show. Who is this?
1: My name is Ashley.
0: Hi, Ashley. What can I do for you?
1: Hi, I wanted to call and get a song for me and my boyfriend.
0: I'm here. What can I do for you?
1: Well, it was a very hard beginning, and I kind of gave up on love. And I found him online, and it started out really rough. Like, we had really hard patches, and now we have a house together, and everything's just going so great now.
0: And how long has it been since you started this relationship?
1: We've been together a little over a year.
0: A little over a year, and you've already got a home together?
1: Yeah, we're renting a house.
0: Wow.
1: Yeah.
0: It sounds like you've overcome enough to, are you talking future, talking forever? Is this the one?
1: I feel like he's the one. He takes very good care of me.
0: And has he, like, maybe talked to your folks about him being the one?
1: Yes, he's very close with my grandparents, actually. Like, my family adores him.
0: Awesome. Good for you. I will play a song for you.
1: All right. Thank you so much.

So how was your day today? Did you have a good day? A busy day? And oh my gosh, how am I going to get everything done day? I'm glad that you are here with us at night. We are here to help you leave the day's stress behind, to play songs that soothe the heart and soothe the soul, and give you hope and inspiration. If you have found us for the first time tonight, welcome aboard. You're listening to Delilah.

0: Bonnie, hi, welcome. How can I help you tonight?
1: Well, I just wanted to tell my husband how much I love him and how much I appreciate him.
0: What's your hubby's name?
1: Jim.
0: How much do you love this man?
1: I don't know. I don't think there's any way I could really express it. He's been an awesome guy. He's been my best friend for a long time, and he rescued me from an abusive relationship. And we've been together. We've been married over 14 years now, and my heart still skips a beat when I hear his truck come in the yard.
0: Isn't that funny?
1: I love it.
0: I love hearing that. So when you hear him pull up, your heart is racing just to embrace him and kiss him.
1: Yep.
0: Good for you.
1: Yep.
0: After 14 years, it hasn't diminished. You're not like, oh, whatever.
1: I think it's really stronger.
0: Wow, what's going to happen in another 20 years?
1: I don't know. Who knows? I can't wait to find out, though.
0: I will play a song to help you celebrate this forever, love.

Have you just joined us for the first time, or maybe you're an old friend? If so, welcome back. Maybe you're a young person. Maybe you're in grade school or junior high or high school or college. I used to think people in college were adults. That's when I was young and I was, you know, that young person. Now that I'm old, I think of college kids as kids because I'm old. But I love young people. I love young adults. I love my kids who are young adults. I only have two children that are still minor children. One is about to turn 8 and one just turned 15. It's weird, I tell you. I'm used to having 7 or 8 kids in the house, and now I have 4, 2 young adults and my 2 minor kids. I love spending time with my kids, my young adults, and my little kids, and I love sharing them with you at night. So if you follow me on Instagram or Facebook, sometimes you'll see me post things about my kids or stories about my kids, or I'll talk about them here on the air. So if you are a young person, I welcome you. I welcome you, and I'm glad that you're here, and I hope that these stories touch your heart, and I hope that this show helps to give you a better night and a great day tomorrow. You're listening to Delilah.

0: 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Good evening, New York City. You found Delilah. And now it is time for our second Delilah Dilemma feature of the evening, our late night dilemma. 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I got this letter from Leanne who says, I know a teenage couple at my church. They just found out they're pregnant and they are considering putting their baby up for adoption. My husband and I would love to adopt their baby. We have three biological children, two boys, 19 and 17, and a special needs daughter that's 13. I'm a stay-at-home mama and would love to have the opportunity to raise another child. What advice do you have for me as far as talking with these kids about their unborn baby? I'm concerned about coming across, well, wrong. Lee, I will have my response to you coming up next.
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Good evening and welcome aboard, my friends. You found the light at night. I'm Delilah. Earlier, I was talking about gardening. I have a huge greenhouse, hoop house my husband built for me. And I started thousands, literally thousands of seeds this past winter and spring. Only now I have to get them in the ground. All of them. All 5,000 of them. I need to plant the plants before they die. So now I'm gifting them to all my friends. Please take another zucchini plant. How would you like a sunflower? I planted over 200 sunflower plants today. And planted butternut squash and pumpkins. We planted watermelons last week. We got green beans and kohlrabis and cabbage and broccoli. All sorts of wonderful things in the garden. And here at night, I am planting flowers in the garden of friendship. My friendship with you. My gift to you, the flowers of songs. Songs to touch your heart like a rose. Stick around all night long. You're listening to Delilah.

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3: Terry, what can I do for you?
4: I was wondering if you could possibly do a dedication for me tonight. Would it be possible?
3: Sure. Who are you thinking of?
4: Kim.
3: And what do you want to tell Kim?
4: That I still love her. I haven't stopped loving her. And I'm hoping that we can reignite what we once had.
3: What did you once have?
4: Something special between the two of us.
3: Like?
4: Like.
3: Come on, you called me, so I get to, you know, pry into your business.
4: Okay, like a romance.
3: Like a romance. Like you want to reconnect with her.
4: Yes, exactly.
3: Okay, I'll play that for you.
4: Great. Thank you very much, Delilah.
3: You have a good night.
4: You too. Bye-bye.

sharing your requests and dedications, and providing a shelter if your heart is hurting. I encourage you to be cool, to take it easy, to breathe deep, and to get to bed soon. 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

0: Hi, Tony. What can I do for you tonight?
1: Yeah, I just had a dinner with my best friend ever, Iris, and I just dropped her off, and I was wondering if you can play a song for her.
0: So is this a best friend buddy friend or a best friend girlfriend?
1: It's a best friend. It's like a soulmate. It's the best friend ever. It's a little complicated, but it's the best friend ever.
0: So your best friend ever, you dropped her off and you're still smiling.
1: Of course.
0: So what is it about Iris that makes you smile like this?
1: She's so special. I mean, you see her and she's glowing, and I mean, she's always happy, and we've been friends for like for 11 years, and it's like we just have so much connection, and a little complicated, but...
0: But I will play that song for you, Tony. Thank you.
1: Thank you very much. Have a good evening.
0: Bye-bye.

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23: Hi, Cody. What can I do for you?
24: I'm just calling to give a shout out to my wife and to my family.
23: Are you as cute as your little drawl is there, Cody? I have a nephew named Cody, Cody Matthew, and he melts my heart. He's such a good kid. I shouldn't say kid. He's a grown man with several children, but he'll always be a kid to me.
24: Yeah, well, I'm a kid at heart, but I'm 36.
23: So, Cody, with the cute voice, what can I do for your bride?
24: I got married last December. My wife was a single mom for 5 years, and I met her online and absolutely fell in love with her. And she's got two beautiful boys that are now mine, 8 and 10-year-old. And, yeah, I just want to tell my wife that I love her. And we are pregnant, and we have a baby on the way, and we're super stoked to add a little baby to our family. Due date next June, and we're so stoked. I just wanted to call because we're on the road. We came up to the mountains this weekend, and we turned on your show, and it brought back memories. I used to listen to your show as a kid with my mom.
23: And you never thought you'd be all grown up with two kids and one on the way.
24: That's right. I'm so stoked.
23: Cody, what's your wife's name?
24: Julie.
23: And how's Julie doing? Any morning sickness? Any discomfort? Does she need more back rubs? Foot rubs? Foot rubs are really good, by the way. Just FYI.
24: Yeah, well, my wife's vegan, and the first week we found out she was craving beef.
23: Her body was saying, you need protein, child. You're building a person.
24: Yeah. And she had so much jerky, and now I think she despises it now. And she's moved on to, gosh, I don't even know what it is right now. It changes almost every 2 days. But she's so lovely. And just want to shout out to her because she's the glue to our family, and she's done a heck of a job raising these two boys that I now get, you know, the privilege of raising with her. And now we have one more on the way, and we can't wait to welcome our baby into this world in June. And God's been really, really good to us, so we're grateful. We're really, really grateful.
23: God bless you and your family.

Good evening. It is time to kick off your shoes. Sit back, relax, and enjoy. I'm going to be here all night long to play your requests, to play your dedications, to help you face adversity. You know, it's funny. We try to run from adversity. We don't like it when we're uncomfortable. We don't want to go through tough times. We don't want to do the hard thing. And yet, those are the things that shape us, that bring out the greatness, the amazing insights and gifts and talents and the depth of our compassion. Those hard things, those are the things that make us shine. Don't forget that tonight. We'll be back. You're listening to Delilah.

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1: Just can't believe this, man. 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

0: If you're creeping, just don't let me find out. 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
1: Hi, good evening. Who's this?
2: This is Sean.
3: Who has made an impact on your life?
2: My girlfriend, Beth. She's probably the best thing that's ever happened to me, and I want everybody to know this.
1: The Beth thing or the best thing?
2: The best thing.
1: Beth is the best.
2: Yes. We were together on and off for quite a while, and then some struggles in her life and as well as mine, including some addictions and such, kind of took us away from each other. And now she's totally turned her life around. She's got a 4.0 in school. We're looking to attending different churches and such. And I mean, she is just totally amazing me every day. I'm just so in love with her.

0: Hi, Ashley. Welcome to the Delilah Show. What can I do for you?
1: Oh, I'm calling for my friend James to let you know that he's always on my mind and I really care about him. He listens to you all the time, so I was wondering if you could play a special song for him.
0: Gene boyfriend, Gene buddy friend.
1: James, oh, he's a buddy friend. You know, maybe looking for something more in the future.
0: You or him or both of you?
1: For both of us.
0: You're both looking in the same direction.
1: We sure are.
0: Because it doesn't work, you know this, if only one of you is looking in that long-term direction.
1: Oh, no, of course. I know. I think we're both pretty head-on here. It's just, you know, we're starting slow.
0: Good for you. I will play a song for you. Good luck.
1: Thank you.
0: You have a great night.
1: I love you, Delilah. You too.

I know it's late, and I know you're tired. If you're getting ready to call it a night and slip between those cool sheets, thank you for letting me be a part of your night. Thank you for searching this show out, whether you found it through Alexa or your smart speaker through your phone app or setting in the car. Maybe you're driving, maybe you're a truck driver or an Uber driver, and you listen to me at night in the car. You do know you can listen once you go in the house, right? Just letting you know. There for a while, it's kind of weird. People only listened in the car, but now that everybody's got smart speakers in their home, you can listen to radio again so easily. Just say, Alexa, find Delilah. And bam, there I am. Anyway, thank you for spending this time with me tonight. Do me a favor. Take some time out of your busy, busy, busy schedule tomorrow to slow down and love someone. Good night.

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1: You played it cool and I played it dumb. Don't you think I'm a little too young to be messed with like that? So convincing, you made it look fun. Laugh it off, but the damage is done. Saying, baby, just relax.

Sting was in the building recently with Cubby and Christine talking about a number of things, including The Last Ship, his show at the Metropolitan Opera. You can win tickets to see it at 7:25.

Just like summer blockbuster season has been ramping up at the box office, it's going to be happening for concerts as well. Bruno Mars and Ed Sheeran on their way to MetLife Stadium. You know who else is on tour this summer? Chris Brown and Usher together.

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0: And for adults with type 2 diabetes and known heart disease, Jardiance can lower the risk of cardiovascular death too. 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

0: Your memory can't always be perfect, but what's one of those things you forgot you still can't believe actually happened? It's Light FM. I'm Victor Sosa. What'd you forget, Jen?
1: I forgot my first day of work.
0: What?
1: It was a Monday. I thought it was going to be the next Monday. Nope, it was that Monday. I was scrambling. Definitely got the dates like all mixed up. My phone was blowing up. It was terrible.

0: New York is a town of big moments, and the Knicks are certainly having theirs right now. It's Light FM. I'm Victor Sosa. Still room for more. After all, this is the greatest city in the world, and the World Cup is coming to town soon with tons of big games starting next week at MetLife Stadium. And a piece of World Cup history is going to be available at auction soon. It begins June 29th, runs through July 16th. Your opportunity to get your hands on a game-worn World Cup soccer jersey that Pelé wore in the 1958 World Cup final between Brazil and Sweden. 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
1: You know, I was wondering, you know, if you could keep on, because the force, it's got a lot of power, and it makes me feel like, it makes me feel like

0: Sometimes something slipping your mind is not a big deal. 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
1: I forgot to pay a bill. It was one of those like where you like get 10 months of no payment and you have to pay it by like the end of this and then it's just like no interest, right? Well, I missed it by just one day and they like nailed me. The interest rate went to like 30% and I got just hit with this insane payment all of a sudden. Shit.

0: One of the big-time favorite summer vacation destinations, especially for parents with kids, is Walt Disney World. It's 106.7 Light FM, New York's variety station. I mean, how many folks in the tri-state area are going to be going down there to check out the mouse this summer? Well, I hope you have been saving your pennies. You're going to need a lot more than pennies, to be honest with you. 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

0: 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Cubby and Christine are in here next with your opportunity to be a winner yourself. 7:25 this morning, you want to see Sting and The Last Ship at the Metropolitan Opera. You're going to have your...
1: You know what they say, four wheels move the body, but two wheels move the soul.
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2: 5:59, June the 4th be with you. Cubby, Christine, producer Kristen. We should do it every month, you know?
3: May the 4th.
2: June the 4th be with you. Mm-hmm. Hey, Christine, good morning. You have everything we need to know.
3: Good morning, Cubby. Did you know that the Knicks won last night?
2: Heard about it. Yeah, a little rumor about that, yeah.
3: 105-95 San Antonio. People have been pretty much partying overnight.
2: The run the Knicks are on is just incredible. They haven't lost a game since April, like 28th or something like that. And the Garden looked like it was a home game.
3: Like you would think they were there.
2: Yeah, but there was a watch party.
3: Yes.
2: It was amazing.
3: But people are having fun. Mayor Mamdani says they've already brought in about $202 million in revenue just with the postseason games so far. And they're hoping Knicks keep going. They said they're looking at another $465 million. If they get their MSG games in. So
2: well, congrats. It's only game one, but it looks really good for the Knicks right now.
3: Off to a very nice start. New York could be the first in the nation to issue a temporary statewide ban on large-scale data centers. The legislature is expected to vote on the bill this week that would put in place a one-year large data center moratorium. And the House has passed a measure aimed at limiting President Trump's Iran war powers. That resolution passed 215 to 208 for Republicans voting alongside Democrats. And the measure directs the president to remove U.S. forces from conflict with Iran unless Congress votes to declare war or authorizes military force. Here in New Jersey, Englewood, Samsung is moving on out. They're leaving the state, and they have been, their headquarters have been there for quite some time right now. The move means that more than, they've been there for over 30 years. Thousands of employees, more than 1,000 employees in Englewood Cliffs, are going to be impacted by the move. They're moving to Texas, and the company is saying they're offering most of the employees like the chance to
2: move with them.
3: Okay. But yeah, we've seen Tesla and Oracle also moving to Texas.
2: I wonder if it has something to do with taxes or something like that.
3: Usually it's something like that, yes.
2: And sports. More space, I don't know.
3: Yankees lost to the Guardians 5-4. Mets lost to the Mariners 7-1. We get game two is tomorrow in San Antonio, by the way, so the Knicks can rest for an evening. And do you plan on watching the FIFA World Cup? Half of Americans say, yep, we're going to watch it. Figure includes both in-person, at-home viewing, and represents a pretty good increase since the 2022 World Cup, when only about one in four Americans consider themselves soccer fans.
2: I got to tell you, the other World Cups has made me kind of more into soccer than usual.
3: Right.
2: 20 years ago, didn't care at all.
3: Mm-hmm.
2: But it's now so much a part of our lives and kind of everywhere.
3: Get with it.
2: You start to
3: get
2: into the groove. Yeah, it's pretty cool. Thank you, Christine. Get ready for a hot day today. It's going to be sunny and a high in the mid-80s, closer to 90. As you get into central Jersey and kind of north and west of New York City. It's currently 55. It's Light FM. We're building-

0: throwing it back. One of our favorite Starship songs. Actually, Miss Corinne, who runs the daycare where my son goes, loves that song. So that was for you, Corinne.
1: Aww.
0: 106.7 Light FM. Cubby, Christine, producer Kristen. My daughter, who's in kindergarten. Today's her big field day.
1: Oh.
0: Remember field day as a kid?
1: I do. That was exciting.
0: You just basically are hot all day and play games and you're outside.
1: You're outside. Do you know where they're going?
0: They're staying around the school,
1: mm-hmm.
0: And I know she's on the red team, so she has mm-hmm. to wear red. And we got the email last night to get the sunblock and all that. They're gonna, you know, we're gonna do that. Mm-hmm. They can't put it on for you, but to be prepared for it. And Naomi's very excited. She's like, "We're playing all day tomorrow." This was last night. She's like, "We're not doing any work tomorrow. It's just snacks, lunch, and we're playing."
1: And we know how hard they work, right?
0: It's been a day. It's been a long year.
1: What is the weather for? They're going to be a little hot.
0: That's
1: huh?
0: the thing. Mm. Yeah, the email stated, you know, make sure you got lots of water for them. I mean, they'll refill water, but just make sure they have their sunblock, their hats. She'll be doing things like she's never done before, like a potato sack race.
1: Oh, how cute.
0: They're going to tie her ankle to another kid's ankle.
1: Right.
0: And you got to run across the field.
1: Right.
0: Like stuff like
1: that.
0: Yeah, yeah. So I'm really excited for her. She's been pumped about it. And I just remember field day when I was a kid was always that indication like we are at the finish line.
1: Oh, yes.
0: This year is
1: definitely
0: a wrap, man.
1: Yeah, yeah.
0: How are you doing, Christine?
1: I'm good, thanks.
0: Is your AC working fine? Because you're going to need it today.
1: Yeah, I think it's okay. I'm afraid to whammy that baby, but yeah, I think it's okay right now.
0: You've been in your house now. Has it been 2 years now?
1: Well, this will be my second summer.
0: Second summer.
1: Yeah, a year and a half, basically.
0: So whenever you're in a brand new establishment, you're still like making sure the heat and AC runs good.
1: Last year, I just remember being so nervous. Even this year, turning it on because it's on the older side. So
0: right.
1: I'm like, please, please. Like I just, when I moved in, I was like, if I could get like one or two more years out of this.
0: That'd be a win.
1: Yeah, because there's other things we want to do in the house, which,
0: right.
1: you know, we've been tackling. Finally, it's exciting.
0: Which, by the way, mm-hmm. you mentioned the tackling things at your house.
1: Yeah.
0: Do we have a color picked out for your family room and your bedroom and every room? You're trying to pick a paint color with CertaPro. And this has been what? You've been working on this, what, 3 months?
1: Okay.
0: 2 months?
1: A few months.
0: All right. And you finally, is this it?
1: I picked colors for the bedroom.
0: Okay. All right. We got one room.
1: The main house is tough. Can I tell you, I work with Todd in CertaPro, right? With CertaPro painters. He is the most patient, lovely person. If you have a project that you need done in your house, I so highly recommend him. He's incredible. CertaPro painters are incredible.
0: And so it's more than just the paint. He's helping you.
1: Oh, he's like, he knows the whole fam now in our situation.
0: Patch things up and stuff
1: like
0: that?
1: We're doing all of that. Yeah. So that's why it's taken a little longer because it was like, wait a minute, before we go ahead and paint, there's some electrical things. There's some things I want to change.
0: Yeah.
1: Found Dan the electrician, who's amazing. And every time he comes, I'm like, can I just ask you? And every single time, Cubby, I'm like, okay, so when you come back, like, Dan's got like a full-time gig now in our house.
0: Did you make keys for him?
1: I should.
0: Yeah, just come
1: but
0: on
1: the
0: in.
1: Little, I'll call them little upgrades that I thought were like indulgences make such a big difference. He put lights in my closets. And it was like,
0: a game changer?
1: Yes.
0: Wait, you didn't have any light at all in your closet?
1: No.
0: Not even one little bulb?
1: No, like, no. You know, put a little flashlight in there. We had like a temporary one of those stick lights, but it kept burning out.
0: Yeah.
1: It lasted like a day.
0: And it wouldn't give you much light either.
1: Not at all. I can actually see, like, is this black or is it blue? Is it, you know, it? Wow. Just
0: this is
1: if
0: amazing.
1: You can do it, do it.
0: Yeah. Yeah. Lights in
1: lights
0: the
1: in the
0: closets.
1: Oh, it's so nice.
0: That was a Michael Jackson album title, I believe.
1: Really?
0: Lights in the closet. Congratulations.
1: Well, thank you. These are big moves for us.
0: All right. Tomorrow, I want another room with a paint color chosen, okay? If you got one room down, tomorrow, I want that's your home room.
1: I need a little more time.
0: Okay. Well, we'll see.
1: On the main guy.
0: All right. Shout out to
1: Todd understands. He said that is the hardest part is choosing the color. And once that's done, we're good to go.
0: And you're not alone.
1: Mm-hmm.
0: Hey, we're coming right back. We have two pretty cool things for you. We are going to wow you. You're going to be blown away. It's next on Light FM.
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16: This is Jana Kramer from Wind Down with Jana Kramer. Hey, quick question for the parents listening right now. 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
0: Hey, big shout out to Stella. They have introduced a work from bar initiative to help fans navigate weekday FIFA World Cup 2026 matches because they largely occur during working hours here in America. So the brand is allocating $100,000 for fans to expense their bar visits while enjoying the games. From 9 a.m. to 5 p.m. during match days, fans can head to local bars, purchase a Stella, and submit their receipts online for reimbursement.
4: Nice.
0: You're already thinking about this, aren't you, Christine? The idea is to encourage people to experience the tournament's energy in a social setting rather than from their desks. And additionally, Christine, a dedicated work from bar HQ will open in New York City at Brookfield Place during the knockout rounds. And it features a full sports bar setup with multiple TVs and a bookable conference room.
4: I'm just wondering if any work is actually really going to get done, but
0: zero.
4: Okay.
0: Zero work will be done, but I love it. Thank you, Stella. What's your cool thing, Christine?
4: Well, let's go back to Amazon. I was mentioning yesterday that Amazon Prime Days are coming up, right? End of June. Well, Amazon is promoting that they sell groceries. So as grocery prices continue to climb, Amazon offering customers a chance to win free groceries for a year in the form of a $10,000 gift card. Hello. So through June 22nd, again, Amazon Prime Day is the 23rd. So leading up to that, Amazon account holders can enter by spending at least $15 on Amazon grocery, opting in for texts, or clicking a button on the promotion each day with 100 winners set to be notified by email. This would be pretty amazing. $10,000 worth of groceries.
0: That would go a long
4: take
0: way.
4: It. Yeah.
0: All right. 3 hours commercial free to kick off that workday happens at 8:20 here at
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0: Imagine running for office and all you need is one vote to win. Light FM, it's Cubby Christine, producer Kristen. This is incredible out of Long Island.
1: Yes.
0: Huh?
1: This is Bayville. Mayor? Anybody? Anybody want to be mayor of Bayville? I feel bad. The village on Long Island is holding elections and nobody is stepping up. The Bayville mayor, Steve Minicozzi, announcing back in April he's not seeking re-election. No one has come forward. That means when voters head to the polls on June 16th, they are looking at a blank space baby, and I'll write your name.
0: No mayor at all.
1: Yeah. So if you were to write in a candidate's name and that person got one vote, they'd be in.
0: So you could actually make someone very happy or really ruin their day.
1: Or
0: I don't want to be a mayor, you know?
1: It's $5,000 a year. That's all you get paid, and it takes up a lot of time.
0: I got to tell you, though, I'm looking it up here on Google, mm-hmm. and it's not like a small town. I mean, it's small, but the population is 6,800.
1: Mm-hmm.
0: So I thought maybe the population would be like 100 or something. Like it's a real small. But no, it's not exactly that small. It's in Nassau County. They're looking for a mayor. Look, it's got a nice beach. I'm looking at pictures.
1: Oh.
0: I mean, you could make some changes here.
1: Be the mayor of Bayville. Can Eric's dad run? He's out in Huntington. Or do you have to be? Because he's on Long Island.
0: That's
1: right. Do you have to be in Bayville?
0: Do you have to be a resident? I'm sure you probably
1: should. Should we write his dad?
0: Right? Yes. Very interesting. All right. There you go. Out of Bayville in New Long Island.
1: Yeah. There's one potential candidate. His name is John Taylor. He ran against Minicozzi back in 2022. And he says, all right, listen, if nobody else steps up and enough people write my name, I'll do it. But he doesn't sound like, I mean, to me, I don't hear that
0: right.
1: as gung-ho, but who knows?
0: I don't know if you want that as the mayor,
1: right?
0: All right.
1: Okay, fine.
0: Okay, I'll fix the stoplight.
1: No,
0: not at all.
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1: Oh.
0: It's kind of like a reversal of when, like, normally you're recording your housekeeper to make sure they don't do anything.
1: Uh-huh.
0: They're going to record everything. It's a German company called MicroAGI with an app called Shift. And the free offer is for people living in New York City.
1: Oh.
0: They film everything that happens in your place.
1: Mm-hmm.
0: Now, are you wondering why are they doing this?
1: Why?
0: To help train the next generation of household robots. The Shift app website insists, though, if you're, I'm sure you're thinking this, names, faces, or other personal information is automatically blurred out. Any sensitive details, blurred out. It's never used. Screens, ID cards, pieces of paper, cell phones, anything like that would be blurred out. You won't see that. But would you even say yes?
1: The company will have it.
0: Right. Somebody will have seen it.
1: No. So then I have to pass.
0: See, all I see is free is for me.
1: Yes.
0: You're going to clean my house for free? Yeah. Put all the cameras you want.
1: You started off with the good part. You want them, like, you want to... Your bathrooms? I don't know. Just think of how personal that is. I don't know.
0: A whole company will be seeing
1: your
0: vanity and your bathroom.
1: I mean, it's already kind of weird, right? But very necessary and an important job when we can get some help in to clean. But I already feel like a little exposed. And you know how you and I go around and clean before they come clean?
0: Right.
1: Yeah.
0: And then they're going to come clean with cameras. Oh, so you're going to be really self-conscious about how much did you clean up before.
1: I don't think I can do it.
0: And then, Christine, you brought up a good point, too, off the air. Like, like putting people out of jobs, kind of.
1: I don't like the idea of that.
0: Like, housekeepers not having a gig. Will robots take over housekeeping one day?
1: They could never.
0: Maybe not.
1: I shouldn't say never, but I can't imagine... They can get into the nooks and crannies.
0: Right.
1: And with the care that a human can do it. And yeah, I don't like the idea of putting people out of work.
0: And we have heard stories about self-checkout kind of going away because of all the theft issues.
1: Mm-hmm.
0: So that was something you thought would never go away, but there are self-checkout issues.
1: So we can make a change.
0: So maybe robots won't completely take control, but the question involves here, would you let a company that's testing this out have somebody come in, wear cameras, so the robots are trained? Would you let them do your house for free? 44363. You're a hard no.
1: Safety issues, nope.
0: I'm all for it. I'll just make sure I shred my social security number.
1: I don't know.
0: All right, text us. What do you have coming up in the news?
1: Let's check out the headlines and which city has been named the happiest city in the world.
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2: It is 6:59 Thursday morning, June the 4th, and Christine has everything you need to know. Good morning, Christine.
3: Good morning, Covey. In case you haven't heard, the Knicks won last night, their first game of the series,
2: big
3: right?
2: Win.
3: Yes, they erased a 14-point deficit. So they beat the San Antonio Spurs 105-95. Mayor Mamdani is saying, like, economically, this is fantastic for the city. They brought in another $202 million in the postseason so far because people are spending on hotels and transportation and food and merch.
2: The fact that I saw you climbing a pole on the way in today, I was like, it's only game one. Relax.
3: Yeah,
2: calm
3: but,
2: down.
3: You know,
2: I know you're excited.
3: I think we're off to a good start.
2: We are off to a good
3: Can't
2: start.
3: Can't help it. It's yeah. just, I've just got the spirit.
2: Three more wins.
3: Mm-hmm.
2: Wrap your head around that, Knicks fans. Three more wins away from your first championship in 53 years. Okay, continue, Christine.
3: Okay, yes. All right. New York could be the first in the nation to issue a temporary statewide ban on large-scale data centers. The legislature is expected to vote on the bill this week, and that would put a one-year moratorium on large data centers. And the House has passed a measure aimed at limiting President Trump's Iran war powers. Resolution passed 215-208, four Republicans voting alongside Democrats. The measure directs the president to remove U.S. forces from conflict with Iran unless Congress votes to declare war or authorizes military force. Elon Musk is on track to become the first trillionaire. Talk about wrapping your head around something.
2: Yeah.
3: With SpaceX announcing the largest IPO of all time, his company announced on Wednesday a fixed price of $135 per share ahead of officially marketing its initial public offering set for June 12th. And if all goes according to plan, there you go.
2: You know, I have a financial person that does all that stuff for me.
3: Mm-hmm.
2: I don't quite know everything.
3: I don't understand what I just said, but I said
2: right,
3: it, yeah.
2: Right. But I would like, I think I would like to buy one share of SpaceX.
3: Oh.
2: For $135, it's not too bad. Just to see, I mean.
3: Yeah.
2: I bought Facebook and it was, when it first came out, it was $40.
3: And how much is it worth now? Do you know?
2: I forgot what the latest is. It's in the six, I think 600 something, but.
3: Wow.
2: So, yeah.
3: Financial advice from Covey.
2: Well, not much. But, yeah, I've been following it lately. What is Facebook right now?
3: I always wanted to do that kind of thing. I'm just a little
2: okay. Meta's at 622 today. 622.
3: Could be all right.
2: $622.
3: So we missed out on the gold bars at Costco. You and I didn't buy them when we could have.
2: But apparently, there's no bad time to
3: what
2: buy because it's going to keep going up. And I'm going today.
3: You're going okay. Could you pick up a couple gold bars?
2: One for
3: please?
2: You, one for Kristen, and one for me.
3: Thank you. Okay. All right. In sports, Yankees lost to the Guardians 5-4. Mets fell to the Mariners 7-1. And we've got game two in San Antonio tomorrow night. So where is the happiest city in the world? And happy city means you excel at things like health, environment, citizen involvement, and the economy. Hazard to guess?
2: Somewhere where it's perfect weather-wise, maybe. San Diego?
3: Beautiful, beautiful. Copenhagen.
2: Okay. Yeah,
3: Copenhagen,
2: the whole world.
3: Denmark.
2: Okay, yeah, all right.
3: That's the world, baby. The whole world.
2: Only
3: one city in the U.S. made it into the top 50, and that was San Francisco.
2: Wow.
3: Mm-hmm.
2: Only one city
3: only
2: in the
3: one.
2: Top 50?
3: Yeah.
2: Oh, man. Well, as far as New York City goes, we're the happiest right now.
3: Right now, we're definitely happy. Yeah.
2: Knicks taking game one of the NBA Finals, 106.7 Light FM. And you'll be happy with the weather today. Sunshine, high 85, humidity still in check. It's currently 64 with MJ.

0: MJ 106.7 Light FM with Cubby and Christine in the morning. We got producer Kristen producing in the background on this Thursday, June the 4th. Be with you. It's going to be beautiful today. Sunshine, 85 for a high, near 90 inland, no humidity. We're looking good. We're feeling good. Knicks win.
1: Yeah.
0: We're very happy about all the things you can celebrate today. I want to throw a few things out there. It's National Hug Your Cat Day. Kitty love all around. Christine, we talk about our cats all the time. We are animal lovers, for the record.
1: Yep.
0: We love all animals. I love dogs, too. I'm not one of those cat people that hates dogs.
1: Oh.
0: But I just found myself...
1: I think many do, but yeah.
0: I became a cat person.
1: Yeah.
0: It's Global Running Day. It is International Corgi Day.
1: Oh, there you get some doggies.
0: A day celebrating those lovable little stout, short-legged dogs. National Cognac Day. And it's National Cheese Day.
1: Whoa.
0: You perked up on cheese.
1: Perked up on cheese.
0: I thought you were going to... You perked up on cats, too.
1: I did, so I can hug Archie, and we can have a grilled cheese. This is exciting.
0: You're really excited about cheese?
1: I loved... Oh, don't you love cheese?
0: Well, I do love cheese, but you really... I've never seen you perk up like you just perked up before. Christine, I'm going to say it again. Cheese.
1: Ooh, cheese.
0: How are you going to celebrate National Cheese Day?
1: Wow. Well, we have a couple in the house right now. We've got some beautiful cheddar. We have some provolone. I don't know.
0: What,
1: just, like, enjoy.
0: Like, can you even...
1: Well, let me look... I was going to say, let me Google, like, what our favorite cheeses are.
0: I was going to say, what's the favorite cheese in America? What do you think it is?
1: Okay, I have an official list, according to the USDA.
0: It's got to be probably American cheese. I tell you what, I'll name them. You tell me if it's in the top 10. Do you have a top 10?
1: I have a top 10.
0: Let's do it
1: that
0: way. I have
1: the official top 10 list, our favorite cheese in America.
0: I'm going to say number one... is American cheese. Where is it?
1: It's number 9 on the list.
0: All right. Where's cheddar?
1: Cheddar is second.
0: Okay. This is fun. I thought we were going to do 10 to 1, but I kind of like me guessing.
1: Okay, keep guessing.
0: We have number 9, American, and number 2 is cheddar. I'm going to go with cream cheese.
1: Oh, I love cream cheese. That's number 3.
0: I have not gotten number 1 yet.
1: Cream cheese.
0: Give me Swiss. Where's Swiss?
1: I'll give you Swiss at number 4.
0: But I haven't gotten number 1 yet.
1: No.
0: What about like Hispanic cheese? Like, you know, the queso.
1: That's number 5.
0: Okay. Is Munster in there?
1: Yeah.
0: Where's that?
1: Don't we love Munster? Number 6?
0: I have not gotten number 1, though.
1: No.
0: What about like a blue cheese? Blue cheese in there?
1: 7.
0: Brick? Is brick cheese in there?
1: Brick cheese is in here at number 8. What's brick cheese exactly?
0: I think it was a song by the Commodores.
1: Oh, okay.
0: I know. I wouldn't think it'd be number 1, but maybe like a Colby Jack or a Monterey Jack.
1: Oh, those are so good.
0: Is that it?
1: I love those. No, that's number 10. You did not get the number 1 cheese. You have listed everything but the number 1 cheese in America.
0: Well, you tell me in a second. Let me recap.
1: We don't have a drum roll. I mean, come on.
0: I'll get one for sure.
1: This is big.
0: Number 2 is cheddar, 3 cream cheese, 4 Swiss, and then we got like the quesos and all that, the Hispanic cheese. Then we got Munster cheese at number 6, blue cheese number 7, brick cheese number 8, American number 9, Colby Jack, Monterey Jack, tied at 10.
1: You forgot a really important one.
0: I'm missing one, and I'm going to be embarrassed when you tell me.
1: Because it's so obvious.
0: Go ahead. What is the number 1 cheese in America?
1: Mozzarella.
0: Mozzarella! Oh, it was right in front of my face. I didn't even say it.
1: Yes.
0: Okay. Well, I did pretty good.
1: Chicken parm and all the beautiful things that happen with mozzarella cheese.
0: It goes with everything pretty much.
1: It does. It's so good.
0: All right. I never thought I'd ask this question on Light FM, but here we go. What's your favorite cheese? Text us at 44363.
1: I mean, it's National Cheese Day. We need to all hail the cheese.
0: We got the winning topics here at Light FM. 44363. We're talking cheese.
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28: This is Jana Kramer from Wind Down with Jana Kramer. 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

0: like Harry Hero. Speaking of heroes, we have sandwiches here right now.
1: Oh.
0: Not heroes, though, but
1: they
0: really
1: are.
0: Good. They are?
1: I mean, that's some people call them heroes, the Italian sandwiches.
0: Oh, you're right. You're right.
1: They're so good.
0: Light FM. Quick shout out. Who's here?
1: Ali Doro.
0: Ali Doro's here.
1: Ali Doro with, like, New York's best specialty sandwiches. They're just gorgeous. And they have a special sandwich for June. Or I'm gonna do my best here. Il sottoceto. Il sottoceto.
0: Producer Kristen gave you the nod, yes.
1: Thank you, Kristen.
0: It's kind of like when Johnny Carson would wave a comedian over to the chair. you got the approval, you know?
1: You just know that it looks beautiful, right? Because you went out there and you came back and you said, there is a roast beef sandwich out there.
0: With Russian dressing on it.
1: Yes.
0: I can't wait to try it.
1: And that's what it is. Il sottoceto means pickle. So it's a hot pickle Russian dressing sandwich, Italian specialty with roast beef, and it's just here for like the month of June. But otherwise, they have gorgeous sandwiches happening all the time.
0: Thank you for the love, guys, and thank you for shouting them out. Appreciate it.
1: Yeah, Ali Doro.
0: Ali Doro.
1: Have a pop-up taking place at 2 Rivington Street right now in New York.
0: All right. Hey, you know what we're going to do? A pop-up trivia battle. We're looking for two people to play. 1-800-222-1067. And our prize is pretty cool.
1: Oh, yeah. It's to see Sting star in the newly adapted version of his musical, The Last Ship, which is coming to the Metropolitan Opera here in New York on June 9th through the 14th. This reimagined production features new and revised songs by Sting featuring Shaggy. 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
0: 1-800-222-1067.
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1: We have delays of up to 35 minutes inbound side of the GW Bridge, 25 at the Lincoln Tunnel, Holland, 25 from the Turnpike, 45 minutes coming from 1 in 9. North on the New Jersey Turnpike, it looks like the truck lanes are busy around exit 14, just lots of volume. Northbound Route 17, that's backed up Route 4 through Century Road with a stalled vehicle in the center lane. FDR Drive is slow north from the 30s all the way up to 96. Accident takes out the two left lanes. Alternate side in effect citywide.
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Cubby and Christine in the morning. Going to be beautiful today. Sunshine, high 85, low humidity. And our trivia battle is coming up in two more songs. It's Vernell versus Lisa. Hang on.

0: I think it was the whatever option was the L.A. Rams. What's that, C?
1: L.A. Rams, C. That would be correct. And Vernell, you're on the board, 1-0.
2: Okay, Lisa, awesome. What is Heidi Klum's supermodel daughter's first name? Is it A, Lenny, B, Leona, C, Leanne?
3: Can you just say them again?

0: If Vernell misses this, Lisa, you can tie it up. So here we go, Vernell. The drama between Sierra Miller and Wes Wilson occurred on which of these reality shows? A, Love Island USA, B, Summer House, or C, Below Deck?
1: A.
0: A, Love Island USA.
1: Love Island USA.
0: No, Vernell, no. You're still up 1-0, though, so Lisa can tie it here, or Lisa could lose if she doesn't get this right.
2: We're going to get it. Here we go, Lisa. Which Today Show host chugged a beer from his shoe after watching Ryan Reynolds and Hugh Jackman partake in the Australian tradition, shoey? Was it A, Al Roker, B, Craig Melvin, C, Carson Daly?
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3: 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I'm going to go with Al Roker.
2: Nope. I'm sorry. Carson Daly was the one who did it.
3: I'm sorry, Lisa.
0: Lisa, you got shut out, and Vernell takes it home.
3: Okay. Ooh. Congratulations.
0: Thank you for playing, Lisa.
2: Thank you, Lisa. Call us again. Vernell, congratulations. You're going to see The Last Ship.
1: Thank you.
2: Starring Sting and Shaggy at the Metropolitan Opera here in New York City between June 9th and the 14th. We'll get all your details and get you into the show.
1: Wow, awesome.
0: Hold on 1 second. And for the two people that just texted me and said, hey, what's the answer to that question Vernell missed? The drama between Sierra Miller and Wes Wilson occurred in which of these reality shows? It was Summer House. Summer House was your answer.
2: Oh, okay.
0: Because I told him he was wrong.
2: Yeah.
0: But I didn't tell the answer. So there you go. We have another edition done. And it wasn't a tie, by the way, for once.
2: Yeah.
0: We had ties all week long.
2: We did.
0: This is our first non-tie trivia battle in quite some time. Mm-hmm. What do you have coming up in the news, Christine?
2: You know, the headlines, of course. And when you're going on vacation, the police department might help you out.
0: All right. Explain that for me next.
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0: Inbound GW Bridge, 35 minutes delays, half an hour in at the Lincoln. Holland is 30 minutes from the Turnpike, 45 from 1 and 9. Northbound Van Wyck, busy. Rockaway Boulevard through Main Street, accident taking out the two right lanes. Alternate side in effect citywide.
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3: It is 8:01. It's Thursday, June 4th. Cubby and Christine in the morning. Hey, Christine, you have everything we need to know. Good morning to you.
0: Good morning, Cubby. Happy Knicks fans day because, of course, they won last night. They erased a 14-point deficit to beat the San Antonio Spurs 105-95.
3: If you're a Knicks fan, wrap your head around this. Mm-hmm. Three more wins, and it's your first NBA championship in 53 years.
0: Beautiful.
3: It's pretty amazing, and let's hope they keep it going. The run they're on right now is unreal. Haven't lost a game since late April. All right, enough of my Knicks bandwagon.
0: Game
3: ahead,
0: two
3: Christine.
0: Taking place Friday night in San Antonio. Mayor Mamdani is saying, keep it coming because it's great for the city,
3: bringing in
0: tons of money. So far, $202 million. We're talking tickets, transportation, food, hotels, merch. So as it continues, more money for the city, hopefully. In New Jersey, Governor Mikey Sherrill says immigration officials are keeping her from entering a detention center in Newark. She said that detainees at Delaney Hall have requested to meet with her, but immigration officials are refusing to let her in. A measure aimed at limiting President Trump's Iran war powers has been passed by the House. The resolution passed 215-208 on Wednesday, with four Republicans voting yes, alongside Democrats, and those four Republicans have gone along with the Democrats to pass this measure. One-time Super Bowl champion and 10-time Pro Bowl quarterback Russell Wilson is calling it a career. Wilson confirming that he's retiring from the NFL to take a job with CBS Sports. Just made the announcement on his social.
3: He'll get paid well there. He'll be doing fine.
0: I'm sure.
3: He's the one married to Sierra, by the way, the singer Sierra.
0: Ah, mm-hmm. Okay.
3: 1-2-step and Goodies, and she does a lot more than that. But I mean, she's a model, I think. But yeah,
0: she can do it all.
3: She can do it all.
0: Samsung is moving out of the Garden State. They've been there for about 3 decades in Bergen County. They're moving their headquarters out of Englewood Cliffs and into Texas, Plano, Texas, and they're saying that the employees are being offered the option to relocate. In sports, Yankees lost to the Guardians 5-4. Mets lost to the Mariners 7-1. And as we mentioned, game two, San Antonio tomorrow. And if you're going away and you need a little peace of mind, many police departments offer free vacation checks while you're gone. Officers will drive by your home and even inspect doors and windows and leave a report or text as an update.
3: Just make sure they're real cops. We've all seen Home Alone. When Joe Pesci came in just to check on everybody.
0: That's right.
3: Thank you, Christine. Hey, I want to wish my daughter, Naomi, good luck. Today's her field day at her school.
0: Have fun, Naomi.
3: Go Team Red.
0: All right.
3: Go, Naomi. 106.7 Light FM. 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

0: Olivia Dean, 106.7 Light FM with Cubby and Christine in the morning, and producer Kristen. Let me get the grease off you. All right, okay, I got it. There we go. I don't, folks. You know, Knicks. They won Game One of the NBA Finals, and it was just Game One, but it looks really good for the Knicks. And I caught Christine on a pole that was. They already greased the pole, but Christine was climbing it. And,
1: you know, can you blame me?
0: I know you're excited.
1: I was at the tail end of the party.
0: Right.
1: So when we come in the morning, it's still happening.
0: Now,
1: people are still celebrating.
0: Can you imagine if they win the whole thing and we come in? Like, if this happens next week,
1: yeah,
0: I guarantee you, Christine, when we come in,
1: because
0: we normally roll in here around 4:45 a.m., there'll be people on the streets climbing poles.
1: Oh, yeah.
0: And will they grease the poles? That'll be the big question, obviously.
1: That's a Philadelphia thing, isn't it?
0: Well, yeah, in Philly, they definitely do it. But they're going to have to be prepared for it.
1: Okay.
0: Because I'm telling you, the Garden was electric last night, as if the game was happening in the Garden. And the game was in San Antonio.
1: Such great energy.
0: If you're a Knicks fan, listen, you're 3 wins away from the NBA championship, and you have a right to be excited, because this team seems to be a little bit special with a 12-game win streak right now, I believe. So, anyway.
1: I did notice all the blue and orange on the tops of buildings when I was driving in this morning. Like, whatever building can change their color.
0: Yeah.
1: Their lights. They went ahead and did it last night. So
0: smart
1: for
0: move.
1: Every win, I believe the Empire State Building does it for every win. And
0: correct.
1: Yeah.
0: So, Game 2 is happening tomorrow night in San Antonio. Hey, we have something for you right now. If you're caller 10, pick up the phone and dial 1-800-222-1067.
1: And you'll get tickets to see Just in Time on Broadway. And we just love this show. Cubby and I think it's
0: I saw the matinee last
1: wonderful.
0: Week.
1: Wonderful. Yes.
0: Great.
1: So we know you're going to have a great time. 2-time Tony Award nominee, Broadway superstar Jeremy Jordan is your Bobby Darin. Tickets are available at justintimebroadway.com, or as Cubby said, give us a call.
0: Good luck. 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
0: This is Jana Kramer from Wind Down with Jana Kramer. Hey, quick question for the parents listening right now. 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
1: 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National Hug Your Cat Day, I can pull that one off.
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0: Anita today, maybe to cover you from the sun. Sunshine, high 85. It's Light FM with Cubby and Christine in the morning. So there's a trip and there's some cash in your future.
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0: That's right. It's called Hate That I Made You Love Me. And you'll hear it after Michael.

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0: And speaking of working hard for that money, she never stops working. It's 106.7 Light FM. I'm talking about you, Christine, and Taylor Swift.
1: Oh, thank you. Yeah, Taylor's got a new song. I knew it. I knew you. It's for Toy Story 5, and it's out tomorrow.

0: 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Cubby, Christine, and Kristen saying so long until tomorrow.
1: Have a beautiful day. We'll see you tomorrow morning.
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Good morning. I'm Helen Little. We've got ourselves a brand new day today. There has never been a day like today. Not going to be another one like today. It's unique, and we can make whatever we want of today. Not going to think about yesterday or tomorrow, just today, and making it great, and we can do that together.

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We've got a better variety for your workday. Good morning, I'm Helen Little. I noticed the most unusual thing on my walk from the train station today. People were smiling. Yeah, they had a lot to smile about. We'll talk about it around 11:45. 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

0: Michael Jackson on 106.7 Light FM with variety from the 80s through today. Good morning. I'm Helen Little. I was walking from the train station this morning and I noticed everybody is smiling. That doesn't happen often here in the city. You know, most people got, especially early in the morning, they're not thinking about a smile, but people were smiling after that game last night when the Knicks won game one of the NBA Finals down in San Antonio at that on their court. It was a really good game. And I thought it was interesting how, you know, a lot of Knicks fans that are celebrities, they go to all the games because they can afford to go to the games. And they are like 3-4 rows back, not sitting on the floor like they get to at other stadiums, especially at MSG. But at least they were there. But San Antonio did not invite them to come sit down on the floor. But game two is tomorrow night. And maybe you're thinking about going to one of the finals games. Well, my advice, go see it in San Antonio because it'll be a lot cheaper than trying to get a ticket here. Right now for game three, the cheapest tickets are $4,500 for the nosebleed seats. And you can get a ticket in San Antonio, a hotel, a rental, food, and like I said, tickets to the game for $2,000 cheaper. That is
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1: Yeah. You know what? I like the playoffs. No diggity, no doubt. 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

0: get robbed. No diggity, no doubt. 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Black Street Productions. 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Ride. 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
1: 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I'm Helen Little. 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

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I'm Helen Little. 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

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This is one of the top songs for what's being deemed Bummer Summer. Ariana Grande and Hate That I Made You Love Me.

0: Ricky Martin, Live in La Vida Loca on 106.7 Light FM, where we have a better variety for your workday. I'm Helen Little. I do hope you are having a fantastic day today. So, you know, I always talk about I ask you to choose kindness. And it's interesting because I came across something that actually gives us a reason to choose that more often. If you expect kindness, you're going to increase your life satisfaction. It's even more satisfying than getting your income doubled, say a lot of researchers. 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We're happier no matter how it turns out. And I think when you're expecting good things, just my thought, good things seem to come your way. So not only are you choosing kindness, it's choosing.
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Good afternoon. I'm Helen Little. Coming up this hour, your chance to win a trip to our iHeartRadio Music Festival. 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

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I'm Helen Little. Pink's been making the rounds talking about the upcoming Tony she'll be hosting coming up Sunday. I cannot wait to see this show. 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

0: 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I'm Helen Little. It's Madonna's holiday. So, you know, Madonna's going to be a part of the World Cup, which is coming. I mean, we are just mere days away from World Cup play, and she's going to be a part of the ending of it, which will be a not a halftime show, but some kind of show like that. And we're also days away from all the activities starting. And then FIFA also has the official World Cup 2026 album. I didn't know that they did an album, but it's a big deal, and it features 18 tracks with collaborations of artists in multiple genres, including the Rolling Stones, Jelly Roll, Shakira, Ava Max, and loads more. Best thing is it's going to be available starting tomorrow to help us all get hyped for the games coming up.
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Good afternoon. I'm Helen Little. 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
1: You know, I was wondering, you know, if you could keep on, because the force, it's got a lot of power, and it makes me feel like, it makes me feel like.

Olivia Dean will be taking over Madison Square Garden for four shows in August, but can't wait to hear her voice. Well, Olivia is on Light FM right now. It's so easy to fall in love.

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Woody, Buzz Lightyear, and Taylor Swift. For the upcoming movie Toy Story 5, Taylor will be releasing a brand new song at midnight, and you will hear it on Light FM tomorrow. Cubby and Christine will have the first chance to do that in the 8 o'clock hour.

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Has an island kind of vibe to it. Rema and Selena Gomez.

0: before you go, there's something I want you to have.
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0: Yeah, yes it is.
1: But I thought the old lady dropped it into the ocean in the air.
0: Well, baby, I went down and got it for you.
1: Aw, you shouldn't have.

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5: Tonight, clouds and a low of 64.
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